0: Léttu lögin alltaf.
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0: Léttbylgjan.
2: Thank you for coming home. 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I left them here. 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
1: 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But I don't know about that. As many times as we've loved and we've shared love and made love, it doesn't seem to me like it's enough. It's just not enough, baby.

0: 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Léttu lögin alltaf.
1: When your legs don't work like they used to before. And I can't sweep you off of your feet.

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1: It's a little bit funny, this feeling inside. I'm not one of those who can easily hide.